0: 1, Victor Uniform, KC1, WNP.
1: C1, WNP, I got a copy on you. Good afternoon.
0: Good afternoon, Mr. Torres. How are you?
1: Okay, I'm glad the day is over. On the way home now. After a long haul today, finally on the way home to probably rest a few hours. Hopefully I can catch a good night of sleep and rest. And, well, that's it.
0: So are you working late tomorrow night too?
1: I don't think I work late tonight on tomorrow. If they ask me, I might think about it, but I don't think so. I want to rest. I feel a little tired from the, you know, the entire week, and I need some rest now for myself and some time for the family too. Alpha Charlie 1 Victor Uniform, mobile.
0: Alpha Charlie 1 Victor Uniform, KC1 WNP. Okay, just wanted to see if the radios would hook up together. I guess I'll concentrate on driving and see you tomorrow. 73s.
1: Hey, Mr. Rick, good night, and I will see you tomorrow. Bye-bye.

0: Mobile.
1: Hey, Andrew, you free to give me a call, Twisted Pair?
0: Sorry, you got up by the ID. One more time.
1: Hey, Andrew, Dana. You got a quick minute to give me a Twisted Pair call? Are you busy?
0: No, I just finished up a Farmington. Going to pull over into a commuter parking lot. I'll give you a call like in 5 minutes or less.
1: Take your time. KB1AV.

0: morning, Andrew. WA1VRP.
1: Hey, good morning, Rick. I think I heard Robin here this morning, but I could not get to the radio. So, how are you? How do you feel after yesterday's bike ride, or did you get out yesterday?
0: I stayed in. You know, I had to get the new Wi-Fi box activated and get all devices signed back in, and et cetera, et cetera. So, anyways, geez, I called Rob. It was like 5:33, I think. And no response. He must have came in before I turned it on.
1: Yeah, I think that's I think that's true. Yeah, I think he came in. I started listening quarter after he wasn't there, and he came in, and then he just disappeared. So, oh well. Next time. Well, it's a good thing you didn't go out yesterday. I know yesterday was, it was just way too hot. So you can go out. Today's a good day. Today's going to be a little bit cooler. Today looks like it's a nice day so far.
0: Yeah, that's kind of why I didn't go. Well, that was the second reason. Is kind of humid and hot, so not comfortable. I mean, first year I had the bike, yeah, I did. You know, if it was 90 and humid, I was out there. But you know, when it gets to a certain point, it's just not comfortable anymore. Not fun. Kind of takes a lot out of it. So, you know, here's what it is.
1: Yeah, well, yesterday was definitely brutal in the house. The house got hot, but today, hopefully a lot cooler.
0: I could tell. You know, just by the way everything felt. Plus, they had at lunchtime, it was pierogies and kibasi, so I wasn't going to miss it. And now then lunch, I mean, dinner-wise was, you know, breakfast sandwich, so. Nope. I stayed. Wasn't going to miss all that stuff. Now, today, on the other hand, I don't like what lunch or dinner is. Yuck.

0: I missed what you said about today, but how's that? The food yesterday you said was pretty good. It wasn't worth missing, so that's good. That was lunch or was that was dinner?
1: Well, that was lunch, but then dinner was a breakfast sandwich, so yeah. I can do breakfast for dinner anytime.
0: Yeah, no, breakfast dinner is pretty good. I know we went to a place in New Hampshire. I think there's one in Connecticut now, but it's not the same like the one in New Hampshire, and I think it's also in Maine. I forgot what it's called, like either the Angry Toast or something like that or something. I think there's one somewhere around. Wife's been to the one local, and she says, yeah, it's not the same. But, yeah, they serve like breakfast, but really neat stuff. And for dinner time, man, you know, it's different. It's really, really good. So, yeah, you don't need to have. Hey, look at this. You go to other countries, you know, like Vietnam and other places, for breakfast, they don't have eggs. They have soup. They have everything else. They have, you know, like regular meals. So, only here you have cereal and the sweet cereal. You got eggs other places too, but yeah, other countries have like regular meals for breakfast.
1: I forgot where it was and what the place was called, but watching Triple D, you know, he was talking to the, you know, the chef, the place where he was, and, you know, I said, do people really have fish for breakfast? He said, yeah, they do. Well, here they do. Like, I don't care for fish anytime.

0: Well, we're accustomed to having cereal and eggs and pastries for breakfast here. Other places have, you know, regular food year-round all the time, so for them, that's totally normal. They come here and they're like, probably like, well, what the heck is this? They go there, same way. So, really, what a beautiful start of the day here today. So far, not a single cloud in the sky. And one YLO.
1: WA1PRP. Well, you going to work already, or are you, you know, what's your story?
0: My story is I was at work at 1800 yesterday. I get done at 10 today, so 6 p.m. till 10 a.m. and hope to repeat again tonight. I hope. Then I'll be done for until Monday. Hold on a second.
1: I heard that.
0: Yeah, that's a 10-minute warning that I got to get on this morning's conference to check in. So yeah, I came in at 6 p.m. and going home at 10 a.m. And I'm hoping for another night like that. If not, I got to be in tomorrow at 6 a.m. I'm hoping to flop it. My son's got a high school tomorrow's got a concert going on, so I'll be home so I can just go with the family one car instead of showering at work, rushing, getting out there and doing that. So we shall see, hopefully. But yeah, a couple stupid things overnight. Nothing major. Seems like with that little heat there, a lot of things are melting and people start freaking out with a little bit of wind and the weight of the trees and stuff. Where depends where the voltage, if it's 23, if the branch or some twigs kind of touch the wire, you know, it kind of sparks up and arcs and makes little beautiful colors and looks like flames and people freak out. So I had one of those in Farmington. Yeah, it looked really pretty, one of those, touching the wires. No big deal, but trim out a couple branches. I had another one where people were like, I read the thing, I was like, this can't be serious. This can't be a real call. Let me drop it. So the people were concerned about, oh my God, there's a bird making a bird nest, and it was the weather head of the riser going to the meter. Like, I called. It's like I looked around and I see what they're talking about. So I called them and they said, oh yeah, there's the three little holes. I'm like, yep. Yeah, there's birds in there. I'm like, well, what do you want me to do about it? We don't own that. We don't do anything. If you want the birds out of there, hire an electrician. It's like it's going to start a fire. It's like, well, I've seen squirrels living in there before, and I don't think they've ever started a fire. And they're pretty, they damage everything. So like, I think you're good, but if you want to get it checked out, you got to hire someone.
1: It's kind of like people call 911 for stupid things. You know, like when I used to meet, just an example, used to meet a cop friend of mine in Glastonbury. You know, I'd either be in the parking lot or most of the time I just was at Wawa's down the street. And stop in there before, you know, head back to the yard. And they would have, you know, they sent somebody to check out a raccoon in somebody's bathroom. It's like, that's animal control. You send the cop, what are you going to do, shoot it?

0: Yeah, we get that too when there's an outage. I had one in Wilkett a couple months back, and I get a ticket for a 911, and then it turns into an outage. So sometimes when it kind of comes in like that, it's like, oh, car versus pole. A lot of people out. Almost I get there, and I see kind of like a couple of fire trucks going around, but that was the second, like, something else they had going on in the area. I get there, two fire, the local people, the volunteers, they're like, they're over there, like, waiting for me. It's like, oh, something happened. Something up there blew up. I'm like, is there a fire? It's like, no. And I look down the road as I see a couple of fire trucks coming from there, so they had something else going on down the road. So, man, so.
1: Yeah, probably the best one I heard. And it was him, they sent, you know, the call to about a low flying helicopter. He goes back to dispatch. This was typical Bond, though. He says, what am I supposed to do? Pull him over.

0: Fairfax. Sorry about that, Rick.
1: Man, what's with the phone calls today? WA1VRP.
0: Yeah, I'm back in. Had to turn off the alarm. Quick other thing going on here, so. Got a couple more minutes before I gotta jump off of here for a little bit. Be back in for the second round here.
1: Northbound on Silas Dean. I don't understand the call. There's two people on motorcycles. Somebody, I don't know if they said slumped over, or, you know, I don't get what was going on. But a couple people on motorcycles. Oh, yeah, it was Hartford, I think. Last night there were busting a whole bunch of people on quads and scooters and stuff like that. Yeah, they're calling for flatbeds, you know, to tow them away. Good. About time.
0: Bristol yesterday. I'm trying to have to do a quick time sheet on the computer, and I'm hearing all these motorcycles, but I looked up and it was just regular people with motorcycles, so I'm not sure where these people came from, but holy cow, there's a lot of them. This is like at nighttime, so I think, I don't know if they just got back from somewhere or they're doing some type of ride or something, but I could not believe the amount of motorcycles. I don't know if it was a club or they went on the ride, or I had no idea, but holy cow, a lot of bikes. And yeah, they really got to crack down on the motorcycles and all the other stupid things with the quads. But how do you really stop it? You really got to try to make it safe so no one gets hurt. And one thing now is, I seen a couple weeks ago, you know, people on mopeds. They had their, they had the plates on the mopeds and some other things. They're all on their mopeds, but were they riding legally? No. No, they're passing between cars, kind of like a motorcycle. So I'm like, you know, speeding, not caring about the speed limit. So, yeah, there's a lot of other people that are, you know, doing stupid things out there, too. I'll tell you another thing, too, Rick. Out here on the road, I'm really shocked the amount of speed cameras there are out there. I was in Bethany, and there were like two. It's a hill. And yeah, I usually pick up speed there, and I was like, speed light camera. These things are everywhere. They're in Middletown several places. There's one by a school. There's another one I saw, another spot. These things are going up like hotcakes. Man, when you're out there driving around, you really got to pay attention these days.
1: I hear them sometimes at night going by. Here's a whole pack of, they're not the big bikes, you know, quads and scooters and stuff like that. And oh yeah, they're going that, you know, dirt bikes. None of them are registered, you know, they should be. But you never see the guys, you know, with the big Harleys and stuff. You know, they're just cruising down the world. But all the other ones with the quads, oh yeah, if they were like 200 of them there, well, you know, up and down Maple Avenue last year. And I had riding on the sidewalk, both sides of the road. You know, they're animals.
0: Sidewalks, that's not right. You got the same thing around here with kids riding their electric motorcycles or bikes, which are really fast. There's one kid I watched. He was at the stop sign, and all of a sudden he took off, and it's like, all right, this kid's not doing 30 miles an hour, the speed limit of the road. This guy's going a lot faster, so Yeah, the things pick up a lot of speed and they move, so can't wait for the towns to start cracking down on that. You know, if you're going to go that fast, you really got to do the speed limit and you got to stay off the sidewalk, so. But yeah, I was in Hartford once a while back, and like you said, the same thing. I saw the pack of those balls coming by, and holy cow, the entire street's just lit up with motorcycles. Rick, I'm going to jump out of here. I'll be back at 6:30. I've got to check in on my conference here in a couple of minutes here. So I'll catch you in maybe 15 minutes or so. Go get that cup of coffee. WA1VRP N1YLO.
1: Okay, nothing. They caught him on cameras. Person wasn't slumped over on the bike. There were two motorcycles going northbound. Okay, WA1VRP, catch you later.

0: Z1YLO.
1: Hey, good morning there, Andrew. KB1CZS, how you doing?
0: Yeah, I'm doing good. Heard you, Hopefully the wife's going good for you out there. Nice start of the day out there. So, hope everything's well.
1: Yep, going in for another day. Yeah, good, nice having a short week. It's already Thursday, tomorrow's Friday, and weekend coming. Woohoo! Back to you.
0: Yeah, Rick is in there. He's probably getting himself a cup of coffee. Chat with him just before 6 o'clock. Well, that's good. Hey, how do you get to work? Do you take the Wallingford exit, or do you take the Middlefield exit and go like by Guida's and take the scenic way? Which way do you go? I know you can go a couple different ways.
1: Yeah, I get off exit 20, off of 91, which is Country Club Road. So it's, I think that's the scenic way.
0: Yeah, very good. Yeah, there's a couple different ways. Yeah, watch out when you take Country Club Road. If you're going past that school, instead of taking that right turn and going by the fields, there's watch out for that. And there's a couple, there's like one or two on the main drag there, which is 69 or so. I think it's Six River. Well, that is. That one where the red dot used to be. And,
1: yeah, roger that. Yeah, excuse me. Sounds like I'm getting a little bit of a cough here, but yeah, I like that. I like taking that way in. It almost seems like it would be longer if I went all the way down to 15 and get off Route 68 there. That seems like a long ways out of the way. I don't know. I never tried it. I don't know if it'd be faster or not, but this way seems to work for me. So, I know it's back roads for a lot of the way, but I mean, you're still going all the way out to Wallingford, picking up 68, and then going all the way up 68. I'm not sure how far up 68 it would be, but I don't know. I'd have to look at it, see what the difference is in mileage.
0: It all depends if it's intersection in the area right by the 691 merge and all that is all backed up, and then the way you're going is probably maybe a little faster way. But the other way is definitely a lot faster. It's a lot shorter. So, yeah, when I get calls heading out that way,

0: picked up before that from middle field, kind of going right by Guido. That's slower. And the one that you're taking is actually the really scenic route. So, yeah, you got a lot of stops and stop signs, everything else. The other one is pretty much direct shot. But, yeah, either way, you got options.
1: You got to remember that for the next time. Yesterday I was cutting it really close. Almost didn't. I mean, I was walking in the door at 1 minute before I was supposed to be there. I was cutting it way too close. So, probably would have been better if I went down, got off 68 there and went up.
0: Yeah, that way is definitely

0: really switch your location out there. You're a little scratchy into the repeater. I don't know if you got the power turned up.
1: Yeah, where I am, just I get a little scratchy in this here. I'm on the UHF side of the repeater here. The other side, I got, I think, probably scratcher than I am here. But I'm in, currently in, hanging out in Berlin, right by the Berlin Turnpike.
0: I remember I used to work in Berlin. Well, yeah, in Berlin. I used to go down 15th and pick up, what was that road? It's just on the top of my tongue, too. It was, I was on the corner of that road and Christian Lane, the place I worked at. It was down by Home Depot and stuff. It was that intersection there. The intersection after Best Buy's. I can't remember the name of that road. Anyway, I used to drive down there, and once I got down past that hill, because I was coming from East Hartford, you get down to that hill where cables and connectors used to be, and you start going down that hill, like, man, it's a no man's land right in there.
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1: Rick, yeah, Payne Road or South Road. Or South, yeah, Payne Road goes to South Street.

0: Yeah, I think he was passing to you there, Rick, WA1VRP.
1: Yep, WA1VRP. Yeah, Bob, I don't know if you had a chance to yesterday, but did you turn the audio down, the mic in or something on the radio? Because it really is super loud.
0: No, I haven't gotten a chance. I think it's set at 50%, so it shouldn't be that loud.
1: Well, it is, just to let you know.
0: Roger that. Up to Andrew. YLL, KB1PZS.
2: Good N1YLO. So, it's either Payne Road, which takes you by Best Buy there, or South Street, or Deming, which is further up. But, if you're cutting it close, you got to take a look, pay attention, and depends on how close you cut it today. Because, that way, you got a lot of stops and goes, and bouncing roads, you're going up and down.

you know, if you think about it, 91 is pretty flat. You don't have the hills that you're climbing there on the road that you're taking. But regardless, you got options to get to work. So in case one is backed up, you have another option. And that's it. Let's see if Brad or Steve or someone else is in there. Any one of you guys in, pick it up.

0: Yeah, I didn't hear anybody. Yeah, it's Deming. Deming. I believe it goes to WA1 VRP next. KB1 PZ.
1: Yeah, I'll jump in here. 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
2: Hey, Fred.
1: Good morning, guys. Had the radio on the wrong transmit channel, which caught it, but took me a minute to switch over here. Good morning. I'm Flavor. Had a good day yesterday. Enjoyed a nice, hot, warm weather. Bob, I don't know if you work outside or not, but it's a great day for it. I think today as well. Go ahead, Rick. Pick it up. 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
3: WA1 VRP, morning, Brett. Well, granddaughter's playing again in East Hartford, and, you know, well, up until today, when I looked, it was like a 30 to 40% chance of rain, and now it's not. I think it was like, what, Monday or something? Tuesday. So, but like a high of 61. So, yeah, it'd be a little cool out there. But, yeah, I'm still going. You know, just wear a jacket, that's all.

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0: Yeah, I'm probably good for about one more go around, and then I'll probably be destinated here. Maybe two. I might squeeze another one in there. But anyway, N1 and YLO. It was Deming was the road that I used to take. And, yep, I remember going down that dip right there by Cables and Connectors and where McDonald's is, and there's a Dunkin' Donuts on the right. And then was that Augie and Ray's is down a little further. Yeah, you start getting down in there, and yeah, it's tough in there. Anyways, who gets it? I think Brad, Steve, Rich, myself, I think it's going back to N1YLO, KB1PZS.
1: Morning, Brad. Morning, Steve. Anybody else out there? I'm sure there's a couple of people out there in the background listening. That's okay. Yeah, hope everyone's doing good. Yeah, definitely beautiful outside here today compared to yesterday. Yesterday got really warm. And cooling off this weekend, so still a swing of temperatures. Can't figure out what's going on, but hey, it is what it is. And yeah, you're doing good time. If you're almost back over by work there, Rob or Bob, yeah, you're doing pretty good. So yeah, take a look at a GPS and see which way is faster. I'm sure it'll take you the other way, but regardless. And that's it. Over to Rick, WA1VRP. Go ahead, pick it up.
2: Yeah, I'll toss it over to Steve. They can give it to Brad.
3: I really don't want it. I hope you're going to get out there today. It's beautiful.

0: bread?
1: Well, I think it's Breakfast Sandwich Thursday for Steve. Is that right, Steve? The Breakfast Sandwich Day? Pass back to you real quick, and then over to Bob, because he's going to jump out of here.
2: No, negative. No, I don't need any fuel. And I am nowhere near that. I'm late. I'm nowhere near having time for that. Maybe tomorrow, I don't know. We'll see. I didn't stop at all last week. I think I did stop for fuel, but I didn't bother with the sandwich. We'll see. Gas came down 20 cents, by the way, in the center of town. I was surprised to see that. Actually happened 2 days ago. Go ahead there, Robert. AB1BQ, Hartford. Very slowly.
0: Yeah, I made decent time today. I'm pulling into the parking lot right now. Not too bad. Yeah, you can call me anything you want, just don't call me late for dinner. But Bob is usually what people call me. And, yeah, very good. Yep. Just pulling in and trying to get parked between the lines here. Jeez. Having trouble. Well, I'm driving one-handed anyway, but yeah, I remember for a while there I had a stick shift and trying to talk on the radio and shift gears. Oh, that was horrible. I got rid of that car soon. Yeah, stick shift is not made for ham radio operators. So yep, here I am destinated, and that's probably going to be my last one, yeah. Got to pack it in and get in there. Everybody have a good day. Have a good Thursday. And, oh, by the way, I do not work inside, outside. I work inside. So, anyway. I'll be signing KB1PZS. Like I said, everybody have a good day, and talk at you maybe tomorrow. 73.
3: Bob, have a good day out there in 1 while.
4: I'll talk again. And yeah, you might want to look into that audio, turning it down. You're significantly louder than everybody else. And bye, Andrew.
3: Yeah, Rick, I doubled. You already silenced him. Go ahead, Brad.
1: All right, Bob, we'll catch you later. That sucks. You're stuck inside. Hopefully you have a window at least. Yeah, the audio's a little hot, but it's not overbearing. It is a little hot, though. Go ahead, Steve.
2: Andrew, what are you up to today? Are you parked somewhere? You're a little scratchy earlier, but you're okay. I assume you're working.
3: Yes, I am. Yep. Just parked right by the turnpike in Berlin, so. Yeah, I was in your neck of the woods just before midnight. So for where you go boating and frolicking with the wife over at Wedding Trails. We're freaking out that the branches are catching on fire. Who cares? So what?
2: Yeah, I mean, it's just a fire. Let's let it go. You were in Winding Trails?
3: Yeah, just off of Devon in the church there. So, yeah, I was there. I was coming from Bristol, parked over by Pine Street, right down the street from Dana's work location, over at the abandoned gas station right by Duncan. And got a call and I had to drive down Pine Street, which is completely torn up. That was a mess. So I was like, all right, we'll take the exit, the left exit there to go down. When we get there, all of a sudden, left exit is closed off. So I don't know what state police had going on or what the state was working on, but the left exit was closed. So went over by the mall, took that exit. Cause I looked over. I was like, wow, both exits are blocked off in both directions. That's what it looked like. But with the mall exit, whipped around the mall, went around that way. Drove by where I could see that exit, but it looks like that was open. But yeah, met up there with the local fire department, and I was like, not a big deal. It's just arcing. These are, you know, moist and everything else, and every now it touches the wire and just arcs. It's not, nothing major. It's not a fire. It's just, you know, just looks pretty. That's about it. But cut the branches, and that was it.
2: Anyone inside there noticed that? I mean, it's not like they're open at midnight.
3: Yeah, I don't know, but there was a person there. There was a girl there, which she shut the gate. I don't know if she was driving in there to, or driving out of there. I have no idea. So, yeah, that was my interesting thoughts. I'm like, you can catch this. This is closed at before sunset, so, yeah, I don't know. Over to Brad.
1: I mean, should we have just let the branch burn and not call it in? Or was it a good thing that someone called it in?
3: Nah, who cares? It's just, you know, wet leaves, so they're touching, they're arcing, it's not a big deal. Not going to start a fire, it's not like a pine tree that's, you know, dry and really catching on fire. I had one couple years ago in the pine tree. I think the fire department was trying to spray water on it. I was like, man, that's a stupid move. If you can hit that wire with that fire line or with the water and 23, yeah, you'll feel it. But like, man, relax. The branch should be clear and be gone. Put the fire out once I drop the branch in the ground. So don't spray it up into the up into the wire. So yeah, it's just, you know, the weight of the leaves. So several calls out there like that yesterday with the weight of the leaves and from the wind and people freaking out. But hey, so what happens all the time? Not an emergency.

0: It looks like it's a nice day to be on the road today for you. Hopefully, I know it's going to be cooler today.
1: I don't know. I think it was perfect yesterday. It was fantastic. Definitely going to be cooler today, though, but I still wore shorts, so a little chilly this morning, but it'll warm up. With that, I'm going to be pulling into work here, so catch you guys tomorrow morning. Maybe a little earlier, I'll take the truck. I gotta might want to go pick up the jet ski tomorrow and get that going for the lake. Gotta do spark plugs, oil change, stickers, registration, the new stupid weed sticker you have to put on the boat now for your invasive weeds and stuff, which is an extra $20-something, but Connecticut for you. All right, guys, we'll catch you later tomorrow. KB1SCP. I'll be clearing the final. Go ahead. Well, Rick, if you're still in there, I guess. Go ahead.
2: Okay. Yeah, have a good day, Brett. And watch out for the other SOS people. No, stuck on stupid. That'd be way one PRP. Good, Andrew.
0: Great day out there. Yeah, jet ski. Yeah, there's a lot of different fees out there. I think, you know, doing a hunting license and fishing license, and there's like another fee out there. I don't know if that was it or what, but I was like, wow, they're really trying to tax the boaters and everyone else out there. All right, we'll catch you in here tomorrow. Weather permitting or not, or going to those west. So, Matt, have a great weekend. Steve, over to you.
3: All right, Brad, catch you later. We'll look for you in the AM. 81 BQ.

0: Mike Ben. Mike and Mike. KB1TKO on KWW.
1: KWW was here yesterday, but he can't tell you anything, what he's doing, what's he eating, nothing. It's all above your pay grade, and it's all encrypted. And what's the other one, Rick, that he always says?
2: We'll be clear with you.
1: No, it has something to do with being encrypted. There's another one. You said it yesterday, and I don't remember what it is now.
2: Well, there was pay rate, and then, clearance.
1: All right, proper clearance. There you go. Yep. What'd you have to eat? Oh, it's above your pay grade. Okay. What'd you do today? Can't tell you. Okay.
2: Yeah, that's why I normally don't ask him any questions. And then it's time for Steve to go into work. And hope you're obeying the speed laws and everything.
1: Well, he's a safety officer here.
0: Steve, I was going to ask you, does Farmington have any of these cameras? It seems like those things are going up everywhere.
3: Good morning, gentlemen. A couple of doubles there. But Rick is real soft on the audio, and Steve and Andrew were about equal. They just kind of like wiped each other out, so I didn't make out anybody. But anyway, good morning, gentlemen. It's a beautiful day out there. It's going to be another nice one. And hopefully everyone is staying safe on the roads today, obeying the speed limits, et cetera. KB1,
0: KWW. Hey, Mike, good morning. N1YLO. Hope you're doing well. Yeah, I'm obeying the speed limit. I was just asking Steve, is this Farmington there either going to have any speed cameras? Seems like they're going up all over the place now.
1: We don't have any yet, no.
3: Yes, but if you noticed this past weekend, they had some ex-construction workers, and they tagged 90 individuals for construction violations as they passed through. You never know. Just because you may not see a camera, there may be an individual watching you. So exercise caution and obey the law.
1: I'm at 76 miles an hour. How's that?
3: I would say you are exceeding and eligible for a ticket.
2: Drive fast, take chances.
3: Not when it comes to safety. Unless it's a dire situation, and this does not call for a dire situation, so back it down.
2: Good. do 80.
3: Just because you ride an e-bike doesn't mean you're not eligible for one of those violations.
1: He actually is in violation, Mike, because he doesn't wear a helmet. He is in violation of Connecticut state law.
2: There is no helmet law for motorcycles.
1: Well, there is for you. You want to keep acting like a rebel, you go right ahead. Tell him, Mike.
3: That is affirmative. We don't want to have to visit you in that quiet place where you could wind up real quick for not wearing a helmet in the event that incidents should happen.

0: kids riding like kind of crazy. So I think this is pretty much about the same thing that goes across the state for us for being on, you know, being in the state. So I could be wrong, but yeah, no, there's like a helmet, like a full face helmet. I don't know. But tell you what, Steve, if you're doing 76 down the highway, the cop comes by you, he's going faster, and a lot of times they don't look at you. They're doing their own thing, they're going, they don't care about you doing 76.
1: Helmet or not, that information is, encrypted. It's kind of above everybody's pay grade.

0: Rick, I would love to tell you what I'm having for lunch today, but unfortunately, you don't have proper clearance.
1: Oh, man. I thought I had the clearance. Well, talking, get out the encryption book, and you can tell me that way.

0: Do you bring food with you, or you step out and get food?
1: Morning, Kevin. You're here. KP1, KWW.
2: Excuse me.
1: And, I don't know, Mike, are you in there also?

0: How's Fort Atlas and 87 cent sound right off the highway here?
1: Perfect double. Steve, you kind of won out, but didn't quite catch your little conversation, so why don't you go and then the other station go.
0: I said, how's $4.87 a gallon sound right off the highway here?
1: Expensive.
2: Riding around yesterday, the station's on Maple Avenue. Just like a few days ago, they were 450 to 470, and there were like three of them almost across the street from each other, down to 439.
1: That other station in there, go ahead.

0: Kilo Charlie 1, Sierra Whiskey Uniform. Good morning, gentlemen.
1: Good morning, Kevin.
2: Good morning, sir. BUA 1, BRP.
1: N1, YLO.
0: Busy work morning. It went late last night and it started early this morning, so just saying hello and 73, have a terrific day, you guys.
1: I sure hope it's overtime.
0: I think it's considered professional time.
1: Catch up to you later.
2: Yeah, what Kevin has going on, he can't tell you, Steve. You don't have the clearance

I was slightly tardy due to the amount of traffic in downtown. So all that did really was make up for it.

0: do you think? You going to go out and cut the grass today?
1: Negative.
0: What do you think you'll do today?
1: No decisions at this point.
2: Relationship is above your pay grade, Steve.
0: What did you do yesterday?
1: Classified. You don't have the clearance.

0: All right, gentlemen, I shall return. If not, if I don't catch everyone by the time you all depart, you all have a nice day. I have a phone call. KP1, KWW, will be clear.
1: Who is calling so early?
0: You do not have a clearance at that level.
2: Ouch. K1RIK.
1: Good morning, Rick. That just means that there's nobody on the phone.
0: Negative. Good morning, Rick. Negative on that. There is a call, and you do not have a need to know.
2: Good morning, Mike. And that means it's spam, and he doesn't know who it is either.
1: I know. He's going to talk to spam.
0: I know who it is. You don't, and you do not have a need to know.
3: It's above your pay, Rick. Morning, Rick. WA1VRP.
2: Good morning, Rick. Now, give it back to Steve. He must be heading in soon. I just realized what time it is.
1: Yeah, it is close. I don't know if I've heard you this week, have we? Where have you been hiding? Were you talking to spam as well?
2: Well, I was talking to spam, but it was in form of a sandwich. No, I was, what day is today? Thursday. I took Tuesday, Wednesday off vacation days. I had to use some up. I took the next two Mondays off also. Anyway, so I went to the campground on Tuesday and Wednesday and managed to flare up some really good allergies. So that's a wonderful thing. Back to you, Steve.
1: That's right. You did say you were taking Tuesday, Wednesday. I forgot all about that. Roger on the allergies and the Claritin.

0: I managed to get some antennas set up, finished up a little rotator kit project for satellite portable stuff. Anyway, got a few things done. Go ahead, Rick. VA1VRP, K1RIK.
1: Yeah, the other day, Dave was telling you, Rick, about taking an HT with me on a bike, but I ended up not doing so. But yeah, over the weekend I will be, yeah. Because I have that little bit of a ride over there. Up the road, Warmy Avenue, to go pick up the pathway. The top of the bridge, pathway, bridge, whatever you want to call it, that'd be a great spot to transmit from.
2: I am going to head in, fellas. We'll look for you tomorrow. 81BQ, have a good one.
0: Good three, Steve. Have a great day. K1RIK.
1: Have a good day there, Ross, Steven. Yeah, we'll catch you in the morning. WA1VRP.
0: Well, I'm getting a lot of crazy looks now, too. Well, I got crazy looks anyway before, but now they're even more so. I added 2 feet to the loop on my truck, so now it is 4 feet above the cab. And it looks pretty ridiculous, and I don't care. Funny stuff. But it works well. I actually talked to Ron, WZ1V, and N1ROZ in Massachusetts, and FMS in Massachusetts, ROZ 37 miles, Ron is 31 miles down north towards the shore, and that was on 432 with that loop last night. On the way home from the gym, I caught those guys on 432 mobile. So that was pretty cool. K1RIK.
1: Above the cab. Oh, wow. Anybody ask you what it is? Tell me, it's my remote controlled car, or truck, rather.
0: I have one guy at Stop and Shop in Colchester. I was getting out of the truck, and he's like, "What's that for?" I said, "Attention." I've been lacking attention lately, so I put that up there to get some.
1: Good for you. Well, that would be kind of like the bike, putting a whip on the back. I've thought about it, though. You're getting like a mirror mount and that little bar in the back. I'll clamp right on that. But, I probably won't because I'm riding around. It's not like I'm stopped somewhere. And the way people drive nowadays, yeah, I got to keep both hands on the handlebars.
0: Yeah, that could get a little tough. It's, I've been wanting to take, I got a bike too, not an e-bike, but a regular bike, and I was thinking about taking it out, but it's just, People are not paying attention. It's a little too scary for a regular bike. Can't get out of the way fast enough. Hey, I gotta jump out of here for a couple minutes. I gotta run down the hall. I'll catch up with you in a little bit. WA1VRP, K1RIK.
1: Yeah, okay, bud. Yeah, probably catch you on the other side. Okay, go do something. WA1VRP.

0: K1MAP, K1RIK. Were you calling me?
1: Yes, how you doing this morning? I heard you guys talking earlier, and I heard you say about your, you put your antenna way up. I guess it's just a 432 loop, is that what it is? Wait, you put it up like 4 feet above the truck?
0: No, it's actually the 2 meter loop that I raised up another 2 feet. It was on a little a 2 foot mast screwed to a back rack behind the back window of the truck, and I added another 2 feet to it, part of a buddy pole kit. Anyway, I'll get back to you in a minute. I got to respond to an email here.
1: Sure, I'll stand by. Can we make peace?

0: Eddie, K1RIK.
1: Yep, K1MAP. Yeah, I gotta take care of the business end of things first, right?
0: Yes, sir. Seems how that's what they pay me for. You wanna go over to sideband?
1: Sure. 190. How's that?
0: All right, I'll meet you at 190. K1RIK, QS Flight.
1: K1MAP.

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You might want to. Anybody coming westbound near the near Hartford 84 and 91? There's going to be a big traffic delay there due to an accident that just happened. W1WRL Mobile. I can tell you more if you're interested.

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